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2: In Arizona, water isn't just a worry, it's a crisis. I'm Jonathan Nez. Growing up in northern Arizona, my family didn't have running water or electricity. We had to take care of livestock, farm to tend, and water to haul. That's why as president of the Navajo Nation, I work with the Trump administration and other elected officials to deliver greater water access to northern Arizona. Now, Arizona is facing steep water cuts from the federal government that threaten rural Arizona and our way of life. I'm running for Congress because incumbent Congressman Eli Crane is making a bad problem even worse, sending tax dollars for Arizona's water infrastructure to other states but ours. He even voted for a huge tax break for the data center developers who are sucking up our water and driving up our prices. It has to stop. I'm running for Congress because Eli Crane is failing us, and I approve this message because I'll work with anyone to save Arizona's water. Paid for by Jonathan Nez for Congress.
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0: welcome. The night officially begins right now. If you're here, you're already in. It's Nightly with Jade and Tyler, and I'm honestly like, wow, tomorrow's really October?
1: Crazy month number 10 of the year. I'm going to need to do some push-ups or sit-ups in the studio tonight, Jade, because it's National Women's Health and Fitness Day.
0: See, I told you that I did a little floating sound bath and yoga at my friend's house this past Sunday. I am angry with myself at how pathetic I feel. 40 minutes of yoga and my hamstrings are so locked up. You would have thought that I was running drills on the field with these football players this season. I am so sore. So I don't need a side eye from you tonight if you see me stretching in the studio. Let's get this thing started, though. What's the drama we are first addressing this hour?
1: Coming up in 10 minutes, trying to help out a Reddit poster because she believes her boyfriend's dad and her should have a stronger relationship, and that's not the case. I can't move on.

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0: KQST Sedona Prescott Flagstaff, broadcasting out of the Culver Studios. And yes, someone definitely spilled custard on the console.
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9: It's a fresh new hour of fun, entertainment, and hit music on Nightly with Jade and Tyler. And T and I have had the privilege of watching all of our favorite hit music superstars live in concert. And I think I just love to people watch. I like to see what kind of people an artist is going to bring out, what kind of outfits the people are going to be wearing. I feel like Ella Langley is probably feeling like she's looking out at her own lookalike contest, because the way that these girls are getting these bangs and these haircuts to match her is hilarious, but it's also kind of cute. 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

0: The MTV Video Music Awards, the numbers are in ratings-wise on Sunday night. And I don't know about you, Jade. I should have either been intoxicated or on some type of drugs because that opening number with Madonna and Sabrina Carpenter, and they brought everybody and their mother out, like Seth Rogen was brought out on stage. That one, it was a wild start to the show.
1: It definitely was. And that kind of energy continued throughout because when I tell you I said, what? And rolled my eyes at a lot of the categories and winning, it was interesting. But I love the VMAs because you know why? It feels like we're all in a ginormous group chat like we are here every single night on Nightly with Jaden Tyler. And we kind of get to talk mess on the timeline together.
0: And the numbers are in. 8 million viewers Sunday nights. The biggest audience they've seen since 2015 and up 50% since last year. So the numbers were big.

0: Stella Lefty Replay. We got a chance to interview her. 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
1: What's going through your brain amidst the chaos and the little couple of moments that you have to yourself or the people that you're leaning on for support? Because this is a lot.
2: Yes, no, it is a lot. What's going through my brain? I think, you know, really just thinking about what's important and like what I really care about and why I started. Because I think that as things progress, obviously, like, you know, it's just, I think it's really important to remember like why I do this and who I do this for. And I think, you know, like doing something like that, singing at the Opry, like that is such a huge moment in my life as like a person, but also obviously as an artist. And so I think I'm just constantly remembering, you know, like the fans are the reason why I do this and like they are the reason why I put these songs out and pour my heart and soul into it. And so that's really my headspace. I'm just thinking about, you know, who I do this for and to just like keep doing it for them.
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7: Hopefully you found your peace by this time of night. It's Nightly with Jade and Tyler, and we're going to keep you company. 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

0: We have to continue to get the, I mean, that's what radio's sole purpose was, is for those emergency situations, to be able to have a way to tell you what's going on. But I can't believe you literally had to work and kind of live and experience that. What was that like, living in a hotel for a week?
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2: Me not working hard. 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

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And yes, someone definitely spilled custard on the console again. KQST-FM, Sedona, Prescott, Flagstaff. It's 6 o'clock. And we're throwing it back. Throwback.

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17: It is Thursday. Good morning, Brian and Becca, stepping in on the 1st of October.
0: What? It's crazy. I got the question of the day.
17: Yeah.
0: A pinch and a punch for the first of the month. What are your October goals? Do you have that perfect Halloween costume yet? Are you starting Christmas shopping? Are you trying new recipes? What's your goal?
17: One of my favorite memes, sorry to get off of the question, but speaking of October, it being the first, it showed this lake with like all the changing leaves, and underneath it just said, my favorite color is October.
0: Yes.
17: And I think about that every time October comes.
0: Well, then there you go. Maybe you could paint something your favorite color this month, Brian. There's a goal for you.
17: Love it.
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17: Well, let's make this Thursday official, Becca, and kick it off with the song of the day.
0: We're going to go with Metro Boomin and The Weeknd. It's Creepin'.

0: Alex Warren at the Cuban 2.9. 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
1: Whoop, whoop, whoop, whoop.
0: Welcome to October. Today, the first, it's Homemade Cookies Day.
1: Ooh, yay.
0: You know, all these days in the week, you know, I want to be inspired to bake.
1: Yeah.
0: But I lose all inspiration when I get home. I'm thinking we need an oven. In the studio.
1: In the studio. I like this.
0: Can you imagine, like, right now it's smelling like fresh baked cookies?
1: I can. You're talking to a girl who grew up with an easy bake oven. So
0: see, and that's probably more of our budget.
1: They fit right here on the countertop, right?
0: Do they still do the easy bake oven?
1: I don't know that I've seen one in a long time.
0: Bummer. International Coffee Day. You know, we had Coffee Day
1: yesterday or the day before.
0: They all blend together.
1: Do you know about different types of international coffee?
0: Becca, I don't drink coffee.
1: Okay, but you could still know about the fun coffees. One of my favorite international coffees.
0: Yeah.
1: It's a Vietnamese iced coffee.
0: Okay.
1: It's black espresso, ice all the way up to the lid of the cup, chocolate syrup.
0: Wow.
1: And then sweetened condensed milk and almond milk, and they shake it really hard together.
0: Sounds like a flavor sensation.
1: Oh my gosh, it's so good.
0: It's
1: so good.
0: Yeah, that I'd be intrigued to try.
1: Shout
0: that
1: out
0: one.
1: To Lee's Sandwiches Shops. If you know, you know. There's a couple here in the state. Man, they make a good iced coffee.
0: It's also Raccoon Appreciation Day.
1: Yes.
0: I think I do. Raccoons freak me out a little
1: bit. No, raccoons.
0: Oh, yeah.
1: Raccoons,
0: they will tear you up, Becca.
1: They'll tear you up, but like you just got to let them do their thing, man.
0: Right.
1: They're just trying to rob some trash.
0: That's right. So driving home,
1: mm-hmm.
0: I saw a family of raccoons,
1: yeah.
0: Mom and like three babies
1: yeah.
0: crossing the road.
1: Yeah.
0: Yeah.
1: I see that all the time out here in Cottonwood. I used to live in these apartment complexes here in the town where
0: mm-hmm.
1: there was a huge field behind.
0: Yep.
1: There was full on a family of raccoons in the tree. And then down the path, there was a fox hollow.
0: Whoa.
1: So there was like foxes and raccoons in my backyard. I loved it.
0: Were you speaking to the animals, feeding them?
1: I was full on like Snow White out there. Like
0: right. Singing, dancing.
1: Yeah.
0: It's Black Dog Day.
1: Nice.
0: And Pumpkin Spice Day.
1: Ugh,
0: not as nice.
1: Of course it is. I knew it was coming.
0: You ready for the dad joke of the day?
1: Hit me.
0: So we went out to a restaurant last night. Got there a little early before our reservation. And the manager asked me, you know, if I mind waiting.
1: Uh-huh.
0: And I said, no, I don't mind. He said, great. Take these drinks to table three. Put me right to work.
1: Hopefully he will tip you out at
0: well,
1: the end of the night.
0: Yeah, we got tipped out. It was basically equated to a free dessert.
1: That's
0: so,
1: awesome.
0: You know, a little work.
1: That was a good one. I got the question of the day. It is the first of the month. Let us know what your October goals are on our Facebook page at the Q102.9.
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8: Well, today looks like a 0% chance of rain, a return of the sun throughout Northern Arizona.
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0: Bruno at the Cuban 2.9. 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
1: Major League Baseball wildcard round continued yesterday. The Phillies came back to beat the Atlanta Braves 4-3. That forces a deciding game three for today.
0: They always play wars, those two teams.
1: Yeah.
0: The White Sox, Yankees, and Padres, they all won yesterday and they swept their series. They will move on to the divisional round.
1: Pittsburgh Steelers over in football. Cornerback Joey Porter Jr. is going to the Dallas Cowboys. The Steelers traded Porter to the Cowboys for a 2027 sixth-round pick and a 2028 second-round pick.
0: The Atlanta Falcons signed defensive tackle Jerron Dexter to a 4-year, $78 million contract extension with $46.5 million guaranteed.
1: That's wild. Thursday night football kicks off week four of the NFL season tonight. It's the Steelers, and they're at the Browns.
0: Who you got, Becca?
1: I think I got the Browns.
0: If it's anything like the pick last week, that means the Steelers got it.
1: I think I'm just a fan of the Cleveland Brown shell. My name is Cleveland Brown. So I'm going to go for that one.
0: There you go. Makes sense to me. That's sports here at the Q 102.9.
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0: Today, going to be sunny, light wind in the forecast for this afternoon.
1: Flagstaff seeing a high of 72, Prescott at 80, and Cottonwood with a high of 86.
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0: Wake up, everybody, no more sleeping in bed. Good
1: morning. Waking up has never been this questionable. It's Brian and Becca in the morning on a Q 102.9.

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1: The beaches, edge of the earth at the Q102 2.9. Brian and Becca along with you. Good morning, Becca.
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2: Arnold Schwarzenegger is Santa Claus in the trailer for The Man with the Bag. It premieres December 2nd on Prime Video. I am just so excited that there's another Arnold Schwarzenegger Christmas movie coming.
1: It seems like what the world needs.
2: Jingle All the Way is one of my favorite films of all time. I'll watch it year round. I'm excited for this.
1: Nicolas Cage thinks that the Marvel Cinematic Universe is becoming a well-funded and glorified WWE.
2: I kind of can see where he's getting that, you know, but it's still movies, Nicolas Cage. Robert Downey Jr. says he blacked out when he shattered his ankle years ago while filming Iron Man 3. He did a wire jump from one platform to another, 12-foot drop, and the cable handlers were not ready for him to jump.
1: I'm so clumsy that I think my ankles are super strong because I'm constantly nearly breaking and twisting my ankles. And that I've stretched my ankles to a point where they're really strong.
2: Yeah.
1: But the ankle, thinking of breaking the ankle.
2: Yeah. Ooh. Why do they let actors continue to just do their own stunts? We'll never know. Also, Robert Downey Jr., isn't your face covered while you're playing Iron Man?
1: All right. Could be anyone under that
2: mask. It could have been anyone, dude.
1: That's your entertainment news at the Q, 102.9.
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7: Yavapai Broadcasting News, I'm Paul David. Drier and warmer conditions will move in through the end of the week and weekend following the exit of the low-pressure system that brought showers and thunderstorms earlier this week. The National Weather Service and Flagstaff says high pressure will dominate the region through next week or so, but we could see a brief shortwave bring isolated showers to the higher terrain next week. Highs today will range from the low 70s in Flagstaff to the low 80s in the Quad City area, the mid to upper 80s in Sedona and the Verde Valley. Monday, just before 5 p.m., Payson police responded to the Circle K on the Beeline Highway on a report a man was threatening two other customers with a knife. Officials say Christopher Kelly started arguing with another patron in the store when he was asked to leave. Kelly left, but then returned with a knife and began threatening the person he had been arguing with, as well as another person who was trying to calm the situation down. Kelly fled the store and barricaded himself inside his home. As two different SWAT teams began to respond, Kelly surrendered and was taken into custody. He was jailed on weapons-related aggravated assault charges. A public meeting will be held on Wednesday, October 14th, to discuss Section 17 of the Lowell Observatory Fuels Reduction Project. That meeting starts at 5 p.m. and will be held in Lowell Observatory's Astronomy Discovery Center parking lot. Camp Verde Parks and Recreation is hosting a community blood drive today. The drive is being held at the Camp Verde Community Center Gym from 9 to 2:30. Walk-ins are welcome. The Yavapai Apache Nation will hold their second annual Yavapai County Preparedness Expo tomorrow from 8 to 5 at Cliff Castle Casino in Camp Verde. Emergency responders and local organizations will have resources and tips for preparing for emergencies such as wildfires and flooding. That event's free. And ADOT says there'll be intermittent 15-minute closures of eastbound and westbound I-40 just east of the I-17 junction in Flagstaff. The closure will occur from 10 p.m. tonight through 5 a.m. tomorrow morning. APS is conducting utility work in that area. This information's on our news page at myradioplace.com. That's news from Yavapai Broadcasting.
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0: coming in or what?
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4: In Arizona, water isn't just a worry, it's a crisis. I'm Jonathan Nez. 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We had to take care of livestock, farm to tend, and water to haul. That's why as president of the Navajo Nation, I work with the Trump administration and other elected officials to deliver greater water access to northern Arizona. Now, Arizona is facing steep water cuts from the federal government that threaten rural Arizona and our way of life. 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It has to stop. I'm running for Congress because Eli Crane is failing us, and I approve this message because I'll work with anyone to save Arizona's water. Paid for by Jonathan Nez for Congress.
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1: Wow, she's all grown up now. Brie Larson is 37, Captain Marvel in the MCU, an Oscar winner for the movie Room.
0: Journey Smollett-Bell, Black Canary and Birds of Prey. She's also in True Blood, Friday Night Lights, and HBO's Lovecraft Country. She is 40.
1: Sarah Drew, Dr. April Kepner on Grey's Anatomy is 46 today.
0: Zach Galifianakis is 57.
1: Cindy Margolis is 61, former The Price is Right model who was once the most downloaded woman on the internet.
0: Mark McGwire, former Major League Baseball player. He was in the middle of all the steroid controversy at the time in 1998. He broke the home run record with 70. That was broken again, but Mark McGwire is 63 today.
1: Randy Quaid, you might remember him from the National Lampoon Vacation movies as Crazy Cousin Eddie. He's 76 today.
0: And Julia Andrews is 91.
1: Mary Poppins, Sound of Music. They're trying to get her to do Princess Diaries again, and she's like, no, I'm in my 90s. Leave me alone.
0: She could do it.
1: I don't think so. Leave her alone. Happy local birthday shout outs. Now, if you got a local birthday coming up, like a friend or a family member, let Brian and I know on our Cage Electric text line at 928-634-2910.
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6: 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All right, Becca, did you get enough rain this week?
7: 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I'm done.
6: Yeah.
7: Well, I'm ready.
6: Looks like the weather is too. Going to get drier and warmer as we go into the weekend. Today should be sunny. Light wind in the forecast for this afternoon.
7: Thank goodness. Looking at our highs today. Flagstaff with a high of 72 degrees. Prescott at 80 and Cottonwood with a high of 86.
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0: wake up. Wake It Up has never been this questionable.
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0: There you go. The latest from Miley at the Q102.9. Brian DeBecca along with you, where you can start your day with the question of the day.
1: I'm asking everybody, what are your goals for this October? Are you starting that Christmas shopping? Are you trying new recipes? What are you up to this month? Let us know on Facebook at the Q102.9.

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4: 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Yeah, right, picture that with a Kodak. Or better yet, go to Times Square, take a picture of me with a Kodak. 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And tonight, let's enjoy life. Pitbull.

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1: 24 Jump Street, Treasure Island, starring Hugh Jackman as Long John Silver, coming out next year. But also, Alan Ritchson is led a movie adaptation of the video game Helldivers. I've played Helldivers. It's very hard.
0: Yeah.
1: I don't know what the story is going on. You just go into space and shoot people. So I'm interested to see what they're going to do here.
0: Sounds like Star Wars, Becca.
1: Yeah, but it's different. It's Helldivers.
0: Ah, got it. Mark Wahlberg and Seth MacFarlane return as animated versions of John and Ted in the teaser for Ted, the animated series. It's going to premiere December 17th on Peacock.
1: I'm going to pass. I think there's enough Ted going on. There's movies. There's already a live-action TV show. Now we're going to do animated. All right. Drew Carey will host a reboot of Undercover Boss coming next season to CBS. I am excited for this.
0: I was going to say, you say too much Ted, but not too much Undercover Boss. You're ready for this reboot.
1: I am ready for the reboot. I really hope Drew Carey does it to the staff of The Price is Right. That would be hilarious.
0: That would be great.
1: See what's really going on backstage.
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5: Yavapai Broadcasting News, I'm Paul David. The Phoenix FBI office is asking the public for help with an unsolved murder case. Officials say on Sunday, April 21st, 2024, Raymond Narcia, also known as Taz in the Akchin Indian community, was found shot to death in his home by a family member. Narcia had been shot multiple times from close range. The FBI is offering a $25,000 reward for information that leads to an arrest and conviction of the person or persons responsible for his murder. Cleanup continues at the bottom of the Grand Canyon in the area of Phantom Ranch. The Alpine Hotshots and a Bright Angel Creek incident management team continue to clear debris and mud in campgrounds, the Mule Corral, and trails near the ranch. Stage 4 water restrictions remain in place. A water intake pump was destroyed during the August 29th flood event. Park officials recommend visitors call ahead before coming for the most current information at the park. There's a new judge on the Yavapai County Superior Court. Wednesday, Governor Katie Hobbs approved the appointment of Josh Butner to the position. He fills the vacancy created by the retirement of Judge Tina Ainley. Sedona is updating its land development code. The Planning and Zoning Commission will hold an open house on Tuesday, October 6th, from 5:30 to 7:30 at the Hub on Posse Grounds Road. Those who attend will be able to discuss what works and doesn't work when it comes to the land development code. A link to share comments is posted on our news page at myradioplace.com. Camp Verde Parks and Recreation is hosting a community blood drive today. The drive is being

0: held at the Camp Verde Community Center Gym from 9 to 2:30. Walk-ins are welcome. Arizona's National Forest began their annual visitor survey today. Officials say contract employees are set up near the entrances to popular dispersed camping sites. The goal is to estimate visitor volume and usage on National Forests. The survey is voluntary, and the results help the Forest Service plan for the future. And the Coconino County Sheriff's Office will hold a Timberline Fernwood Neighborhood Watch meeting tonight. It'll be at 6 o'clock at the Timberline Firearms Training Center. With the news, I'm Paul David for Yavapai Broadcasting.
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You know what? It's like I'm 17 again. Peach fuzz on my face. Looking on the case, trying to find a hella taste. Oh my God, I'm on the chase. Chevy is getting kind of heavy. Relevant, selling it, dipping away. Time keeps slipping away. Zipping the safe, flipping for pay. Tipping like I'm dripping in paint. Up front, folk, like Khalifa, put the in.

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1: Love that song. 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It's Throwback Thursday.

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3: 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Sunny, light wind in the forecast for this afternoon.
7: Flagstaff seeing a high of 72, Prescott at 80, and Cottonwood with a high of 86.
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1: Well, the Major League Baseball wild card round continued yesterday. The Philadelphia Phillies came back to beat the Atlanta Braves 4-3. That forces a deciding game three for today.
0: It's heating up, up, up. The White Sox, Yankees, and Padres all advance because they won their rounds. They move on to the divisional round now.
1: Pittsburgh Steelers cornerback Joey Porter Jr. is going to be a Dallas Cowboy. The Steelers traded Porter to the Cowboys for a 2027 sixth-round pick and a 2028 second-rounder.
0: The Atlanta Falcons signed defensive tackle Jervon Dexter to a 4-year, $78 million contract extension with $46.5 million guaranteed.
1: Thursday night football kicks off week 4 of the NFL season tonight. The Steelers are at the Browns. Who you got, Becca?
0: I think I got the Browns.
1: Because why not?
0: Why not? And I love Cleveland Brown from Family Guy. If the Steelers start to win, I'm going to do my no.
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1: Drying out and warming up today, going to be sunny with a light wind this afternoon.
0: Flagstaff seeing a high of 72, Prescott at 80, and Cottonwood with a high of 86.
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accidentally woke up early. Now you're stuck with Brian and Becca in the morning. 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

0: Q102.9, Brian and Becca along with you, where you'll find Becca watching the horse parade in downtown Prescott. The High Desert Rough Riders are coming.
1: We're celebrating Arizona's first, like, it was our own platoon back in 1898. And then Teddy Roosevelt was like, we need your help in this war. That's what we're celebrating this Saturday. It is so cool that we have that rich history. Get all the information on how to come party with us at myradioplace.com/events.

0: Taylor at the Cubano 2.9. Welcome to Thursday. Welcome to October. 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
1: A list of the best pop culture costumes for this year's Halloween include Freaky Neeky from Obsession, Odysseus from The Odyssey, and the Bushes from Bad Bunny's Super Bowl performance. That is hilarious to me.
0: If you had to pick one of those three, which would you go with?
1: Oh, I'm going as one of the Bushes from Bad Bunny's halftime.
0: I'm thinking Freaky Neeky from Obsession.
1: Oh, it's scary. It's too scary. I would scare my husband.
0: Robert Downey Jr. says he blacked out when he shattered his ankle while filming Iron Man 3. Like, I'm not going to black out, but I do get a little woozy just reading that line.
1: Yeah.
0: It's like I can feel the pain, and it's like, whoa.
1: Can we campaign for them to stop letting actors do their own stunts? Like, that should just be like, no. No, you're not going to do that.
0: Tom Cruise might have something to say about that.
1: Well, I feel like Tom Cruise is like an exceptional rarity, you know? Drew Carey will host a reboot of Undercover Boss on CBS this season. And it's got me thinking, you know, with Halloween coming up, mm-hmm. Undercover Boss, what if I dressed up like you for Halloween, Brian? And then you dressed up like me.
0: We did that years ago.
1: Oh, man, that'd be so funny.
0: Dressed up as the opposites.
1: That's hilarious. Or maybe we should all dress up as one person here in the office.
0: Oh, that would be funny. And everyone will be on it but that one person.
1: Everyone comes as Jackie Bessler.
0: It'll be like the Office episode.
1: Yes, it'll be so good that we'll all wear ties, glasses, be obsessed with sports for the day. It'd be awesome.
0: Could be fun. We might have to make that happen. That's your entertainment news. 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
6: Yavapai Broadcasting News, I'm Paul David. Election officials say mail-in ballots will begin arriving at registered voters' homes next week. The deadline to register to vote for the November 3rd general election is next Monday, October 5th. Mail-in ballots will be sent if you are on the active early voting list or have requested a ballot by mail. Early voting also begins on October 7th. Check your local elections office on where you can vote early in person. All ballots are due by 7 p.m. November 3rd. Visit Arizona.vote to find out the latest information in this year's election cycle. You can also sign up to track your ballot there. Aquino Martin Exposito III was sentenced to 29 years in prison. The Coconino County Attorney's Office says Exposito pleaded guilty to two counts of attempted first-degree murder for trying to kill two people during a shooting in 2025 in Page. In July 2025, Exposito drove onto the Page Steel property armed with a loaded handgun and started shooting. He shot several times at one person fleeing on an ATV, hitting the windshield twice near the driver. He then shot several rounds at a second person trying to take cover. He was later captured at a Page motel where he reportedly admitted he was trying to shoot the victims. Neither victim was struck. National Weather Service put together a map showing rainfall totals from Sunday through Tuesday. Flagstaff and Prescott received 2.69 inches of rain and 2.36 inches in the Verde Valley. Some locations south of Prescott and north of Phoenix received nearly 3.5 inches of precipitation. The full rainfall map is posted on our news page at myradioplace.com. ADEQ drafted the air quality permit for Minerals Research, who is mining a slag pile in Cottonwood. The permit puts limits off-site transport

0: air contaminants. Public comment is being taken on the plan through November 30th. A public hearing on the matter will be held on November 18th. The full release is posted again on our news page at myradioplace.com. And Prescott Police will host a Coffee with a Cop. It'll be next Wednesday, that's October 7th at 9 a.m. at the Porch on North Montezuma Street. That's news from Yavapai Broadcasting.
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0: Well, after all that beautiful rain this week,
1: it's done.
0: It is. Drier and warmer weather moving in. Today going to be sunny. Got a light wind in the forecast for this afternoon.
1: Flagstaff with a high of 72, Prescott at 80 degrees, and Cottonwood with a high of 86.
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1: 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On a train.

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0: Alani at the Cuban 2.9, Brian and Becca along with you one final time on your Thursday today, the 1st of October. Becca, what's the question of the day?
1: I was asking everybody, what are your goals for October? We've got a new month ahead of us. You already have that perfect Halloween costume. Are you trying new recipes? You getting candy ready for Halloween? Let us know on our Facebook page at the Q102.9.
0: All of a sudden, you just naming all those say, it just sounds like now I got a lot to do.
1: Yeah, thanks, there's a lot to
0: thanks,
1: be done.
0: Becca.
1: Lot to
0: Seriously,
1: be done.
0: Thanks for the reminder. I would have dropped the ball on everything.
1: And that's really what I learned today getting, through the show. It's like, man, it's October 1st. Before you know it, bam, it's Halloween.

0: And yeah. then, bam, Thanksgiving.
1: Like, once Halloween hits, it's always like, next week's New Year's.
0: Right, yeah, exactly. The snowball effect
1: the
0: really goes.
1: The holidays are here.
0: Yes. What'd you learn today, Brian?
1: Well, I learned that we need more Ted in our lives. You know, the movies weren't enough. The live-action series wasn't enough. How about the animated series? Because that's coming.
0: I don't get it.
1: It's going to drop December 17th on Peacock.
0: I like
1: animated Ted.
0: I like the first Ted movie.
1: Yeah,
0: and
1: it was great.
0: If they would have just left it at that,
1: would have been great.
0: It would have been a cult classic.
1: Sure.
0: But now it's oversaturated.
1: We're over Ted.
0: Too much Ted.
1: Well, that'll do it for us. Enjoy your Throwback Thursday.
0: Womp, womp, womp, womp. My favorite day of the week.
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4: In Arizona, water isn't just a worry, it's a crisis. I'm Jonathan Nez. 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We had to take care of livestock, farm to tend, and water to haul. That's why as president of the Navajo Nation, I work with the Trump administration and other elected officials to deliver greater water access to northern Arizona. Now, Arizona is facing steep water cuts from the federal government that threaten rural Arizona and our way of life. I'm running for Congress because incumbent Congressman Eli Crane is making a bad problem even worse, sending tax dollars for Arizona's water infrastructure to other states but ours. 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It has to stop. I'm running for Congress because Eli Crane is failing us, and I approve this message because I'll work with anyone to save Arizona's water. Paid for by Jonathan Nez for Congress.
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1: Hey, it's Glenn Miller. I'm here with Sandy Zalecki, candidate for LD1 State Representative. Sandy, tell us a little about yourself.
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1: In Arizona, water isn't just a worry, it's a crisis. I'm Jonathan Nez. Growing up in northern Arizona, my family didn't have running water or electricity. We had to take care of livestock, farm to tend, and water to haul. That's why as president of the Navajo Nation, I work with the Trump administration and other elected officials to deliver greater water access to northern Arizona. Now, Arizona is facing steep water cuts from the federal government that threaten rural Arizona and our way of life. I'm running for Congress because incumbent Congressman Eli Crane is making a bad problem even worse, sending tax dollars for Arizona's water infrastructure to other states but ours. He even voted for a huge tax break for the data center developers who are sucking up our water and driving up our prices. It has to stop. I'm running for Congress because Eli Crane is failing us, and I approve this message because I'll work with anyone to save Arizona's water. Paid for by Jonathan Nez for Congress.
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3: Yavapai Broadcasting News, I'm Paul David. Flagstaff, Flagstaff Unified School District, and Coconino County will hold an open house next Wednesday from 5 to 7 to inform the public about four propositions that are on the November 3rd general election ballot. The open house will be held at the Flagstaff Aquaplex on North 4th Street. Props 404 and 405 relate to funding emergency services. Props 407 and 409 relate to school funding. Game and Fish is asking the public to watch for the new world screwworm after it was detected in a horse on September 17th in Grant County, New Mexico. The worms were found in a wound on the horse, and officials say this was found about 50 miles from the Arizona border and is a concern. New world screwworm has not been detected in Arizona, but recent detections have been confirmed in Texas, New Mexico, and northern Mexico. Screwworms are parasitic flies that lay eggs in open wounds or mucous membranes in live birds and mammals. The eggs hatch into a type of larvae that only feeds on living tissue. Further information can be found on our news page at myradioplace.com. Several seasonal closures will soon happen at the Grand Canyon. Park officials say Cape Royal Road and Point Imperial Road will be temporarily closed from October 16th through November 2nd for road repairs and rehabilitation work. The entire North Kaibab Trail remains closed due to damages caused by flooding. The General Store and North Rim Campground will close October 15th. The North Rim Entrance Gate on Highway 67 will close November 30th or after the first major snowstorm. National Weather Service put together a map showing rainfall totals from Sunday through Tuesday. Flagstaff and Prescott received 2.69 inches of rain and 2.36 inches in the Verde Valley. Some locations south of Prescott and north of Phoenix received nearly 3.5 inches of precipitation. That full map is on our news page at myradioplace.com. And the Yavapai Apache Nation will hold their second annual Yavapai County Preparedness Expo tomorrow from 8 to 5 at Cliff Castle Casino in Camp Verde. With the news, I'm Paul David for Yavapai Broadcasting.
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5: Well, sunny, warmer, drying out these next couple of days. Some light breeze in us today, too. Mostly clear tonight, and then sunshine returning again tomorrow. A little warmer tomorrow, too. Highs today, Flagstaff 72, Sedona about 75, Prescott 80 degrees, Cottonwood's high today near 86.
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make some choices. They running out of options, cause I've been going off and they don't know when it's stopping. And when you get the, I see that you've been learning. And when I take you shopping, you spend it like you earned it. And when you popped off on your ex, he deserved